0: That's the Traveling Wilburys, Just For You, My Baby. You know, pretty incredible band there, George Harrison, Bob Dylan. Oh, let's see. Everybody's on there. Tom Petty, Jeff Lynne, and Roy Orbison. So they kind of got together just kind of strumming and playing guitars in someone's house one weekend. And so now, I am proud to say that it's time for Matt's Picks of the Week. And he has got his picks early in, as he always does. He's quite a dependable guy. And many of his fans tell me, I go, what's Matt going to have this week? I go, can't tell you until Saturday. So, Matt, what do you got for us this week?
1: Well, Mark, my musical memories for this week, I've got a couple of from Carlos Santana. And just a real quick story. A good friend of mine, Robert, was out at a fine North Shore restaurant while he's getting ready to check in for his reservation. And he looked behind him and saw a familiar face. And he said, turned around and said, you know, Carlos, please, after you. And Carlos said, no, I wait in line like everybody else.
0: Aww.
1: What a gentleman. Anyway, I've got a couple of beautiful classic Carlos Santana tunes for this week. First one is from 1974, Mirage. And then the second one is from the Caravan Sarai album from 1972, Song of the Wind.
0: Song of the Wind.
1: Good I think song. These are Good just tune. Two, you know, beautiful songs to enjoy on this wonderful, gorgeous Kauai day.
0: It's a beautiful day today for sure. I was at the beach yesterday. And did you hit the water this morning?
1: I did, yeah.
0: Yeah, how was it?
1: Not very good.
0: Not very good?
1: It was a beautiful morning. Not much waves up here, though.
0: Uh-huh. Well, the water's just spectacular.
1: It's gorgeous, yeah.
0: Well, okay, let's get to let's start talking about current events and hit the music here.
1: All right.
0: Here's Mirage and Song of the Wind from Santana, Matt's Picks of the Week.

Oh, beautiful song there. A couple of fine picks by Matt this week. And a big mahalo to Matt for coming and bringing those in. Mirage and Song of the Wind. Beautiful song from Santana. All right. I want to say we were down for a bit, our live stream, but it's working now. And I

0: 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So coming up, it's Community Calendar.
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0: Hey, so some of the things happening, and there's another thing happening. There is the Kauai Music Festival at Anahola today. Started at noon, goes till 10 o'clock tonight. I don't have the list in front of me, but there is a slew of... Here we go. Some of the bands going to be playing there. 808 Vibrations, Amber Lily, Animal Dream, Closer Still, Cosmic Gumbo, D Minor Quartet, Dreamlanders, Gypsy Spice, Kalalia, Kuhani, Party at My House, Saddle Up, Sashamon, Son De Juan, and Vic and the Victims. Now, there's also going to be a fire troop there. Now, those names were presented in alphabetical order, so I do not have a clue of what time any of the different bands will be playing. But quite an event, and if you're not listening to KKCR, you could be listening to some of those bands there on a whole today, the Kauai Music Festival. All right, here's a song now for you right here on KKCR and the Sonic Waves program. And it's called Why Can't We Live Together?

right, all right. I just got a call, and let's bring you, let's just kind of see what's happening out there. Todd, DJ TOD is out at the music festival. So let me give you a little taste of that right now. I don't know which band's playing, but that's what's happening out at Anahola right now. So I'll be bringing you some little pieces of that as the afternoon goes on here on KKCR. Rocking thing happened out there in Anahola today. So, hey, this is the Sonic Wave Show. All right, we'll get back to that later on and check out what's happening out there in Anahola today. All right, all right, all right. It's about almost 3 o'clock. Let me squeeze another song in here before the top of the hour. Here's one from the Faces.

0: From the album A Nod Is As Good As a Wink to a Blind Horse, it's the Rod Stewart and the Faces and Miss Judy's Farm. What else we have back there? We had 10 Years After, Let the Sky Fall, Under My Thumb with the Rolling Stones, and a tune from Brian Auger's Oblivion Express, Don't Look Away. And probably one you probably didn't recognize back there, Hey Carolina, from a guy named Slim Man. And that's kind of a review of what we've been doing here. I'm going to have some more updates for you from the Kauai Music Festival at Anahola. Our own DJ Todd T.O.D., or DJ T.O.D., he's got many names, but what an incredible voice that man has. So we'll be hearing more from there as the afternoon progresses. And to tell you right now that you're listening to KKCR Hanalei, KAQA in Kilauea. We're broadcasting all over the world at kkcr.org, the KKCR app, and over the FM airwaves also. So just to let you know, too, that the Sonic Wave Show is made possible by KKCR sustaining members in partnership with Kauai Marine and Mower and Doug the Bee Guy.
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0: 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You don't have to wait till September 14th. We're People Powered, and we've got a lot of stuff going on. Those 2 weeks were for the fun drive, and pretty excited about it. 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So I hate to be crass about it, but a little money would help. And, you know, we need some stuff. We need some turntables, and we need some chairs that don't squeak, and we need some CD players, and there's all kinds of equipment. 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And so, plus we got, you know, bills to pay, and we're non-commercial. 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So that's what's happening, and I'm going to remind you that. Well, you know what? Hey, let's just check in and see what's going on out there at Anahola for a second, and see what we can hear.

some great music being played out there, and also great music right here on KKCR. As a matter of fact, I'm going to play one right now. You know, I think I'll throw this one out there. It's from Steely Dan. You know, you can always depend on those guys for a good song. Here's one of them from the Asia album.

0: Yardbirds. I think they used to be a derogatory term, yardbirds. I think none of those were guys in prison or something. I could be wrong about that. Hey, you're listening to KKCR, your community radio station. This is the Sonic Waves program. I'm Mark Johns, your concierge of music. We heard Canned Heat back there, Steely Dan back there, and of course that's Jeff Beck with the Yardbirds at that time. Heart Full of Soul. Important message for you about ocean safety. And then we'll come back and we'll bring up the thing and see what's happening out there at Anahola. But let's hear about this first, about being safe in the water.
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0: All right, thanks for that. And, you know, do you like Hawaiian music? 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Or, you know, give a call, 808-826-7774 to contribute. All right. Before we hit to the, I got a short list of birthdays and events for today. And I'd like to play this song from by Joni Mitchell. And, you know, with the passing of Dolly Parton, it makes me think of some of the, especially female, wonderful, wonderful artists we have. Linda Ronstadt, Joni Mitchell, Janis Joplin, and you know, Joan, many. I can't keep lifting them, but just treasures that we have and the music that they brought to us. But here's a song from Joni Mitchell called Coyote.

One of our treasures, Joni Mitchell, right there for you. Song called Coyote. And anyway, you know, let's take a quick listen and see what's happening out there on Ohola. Let's see what's going on.

All right. Sounds like things are rocking out there at Anahola at the Kauai Music Festival. And let's see here. It's about time for me to bring you a feature here on the Sonic Waves program. That's birthdays and events. Short list today. I think Scout compiled this list and he got tired of doing it. So it's short. All right. It's August the 29th. If it's your birthday today, I want to wish you a hearty happy birthday. And happy birthday from us here at KKCR. All right, here we go. 1915, the birthday of Ingrid Bergman, Swedish, remember her, of course, from Casablanca. 1917, Isabel Stanford. She played Louise on the Jeffersons. Wheezy. 1920, Charlie Parker, also known as the Bird, saxophone, jazz saxophone player. 1922, Mr. Blackwell, a fashion critic. It's easy to be a critic. I don't know if it's easy, but you can complain about stuff. 1923, Richard Attenborough. Went directed, of course, Jurassic Park and many other things. 1926, Betty Lynn. Betty Lynn was the gal that played Thelma Lou on Andy Griffith. 1935, William Friedkin. He was the director of many films, The French Connection and The Exorcist. Remember the first time you saw The Exorcist, how scary it was. 1936, birthday of John McCain, war hero, candidate for Republican president. 1938, Elliot Gould from MASH and many, many other films. And 1958, this is the birthday of Michael Jackson. 1898, Goodyear was founded. Let me bring this down just a little bit. Tom Scott, the LA Express. 1958, a guy named George Harrison joined a band called the Quarrymen, which became, of course, the Beatles, and George being the youngest of the Beatles. In 1969, on this date, the Beatles played together for their last live concert at Shea Stadium. They did do the thing on the rooftop at Apple, but they didn't play any more big concerts after that date. 1997, Netflix was founded as a DVD rental service. And in 2005, Hurricane Katrina hits land twice, devastating the Gulf Coast from New Orleans into Florida. And over, this is astonishing, 1,800 people were killed. It's Lemon Juice Day, Chop Suey Day. And the only thing I have to say that Chop Suey was actually invented in New York City. Okay. I got another song from, again, one of our treasures, one of our treasures. Here's a tune from Bonnie Raitt, another one of our female artists, treasures that we have playing music for us over the years and still doing. So, again, RIP to Dolly Parton, and here's one from Bonnie Raitt. No, that's not it. This is it.

0: Love letter there from Bonnie Raitt. And I'm going to give you the moon stuff here in just a second. Then we're going to, we'll take another peek at what's happening on Anahola. I think the band Party at My House is playing right now. I got a message from Todd. But let's hear what's going on with the moon phase right now. I believe it's full. I got a glimpse of the partial eclipse the other night. It was a nice clear night. And the moon was just beautiful and a little bit of an eclipse. And here we go.
1: Aloha. Today's Hawaiian moon phase is Kulu. It is the 17th day in the Hawaiian lunar month. On the Aina, Kulu is suggested as a great day to plant bananas, potatoes, and melons. On the Kai, it is a good day for deep sea fishing. Currents run strong. Kulu means to drip, leak, trickle, to flow as tears, a teardrop. It is not a good day to build a house, erect a fence, or assemble an altar.
0: All right. Well, there goes my plans to build a house today. I'm not going to do that. All right. Let's have a taste of, let's see what's going on with a band called Party at My House.

All right, yeah. Let's go back there and see. Go by and see. Say hi to Todd. He's out there. DJ TOD. And I'm going to be out later on this evening enjoying some of the music myself. But right now, I'm going to be playing a song for you because you're listening to KKCR, Hanalei, KAQ in Kilauea. And this is your community radio station. 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Here's one from Quicksilver. Who do you love?

Oh, so sad. One meatball and you don't get any bread either. All right. That's too sad. Too bad. Hey, I want to mention something to you real quick. Coming up in about 15 minutes is the Noodles Back Porch radio program with Doc. And always, when he comes in way before his show, and he starts pouring through stacks of albums and CDs and looking at suggestions on his phone. But really, he's not doing any of that. He's taking a nap, as a matter of fact. I got to wake him up to do his show. Oh, I see. Yeah. All right. Hey, let's take a quick peek at what's happening out at Anahola at the Kauai Music Festival. I haven't heard directly from Todd. This may still be the party at my house, but let's check and see.

Not exactly high fidelity, but Todd's going to have some information coming up. He may be on the end of my show or beginning of the Noodles Back Porch Radio show. But I was talking about all these just wonderful artists that we have, especially females and many others. But I'm going to play this song from Linda Ronstadt called La Cigarra, The Cockroach. It's in Spanish, so don't get freak out. But the tune, the pipes on this woman are just incredible. So I'm glad to play this song for you. So here we go. Linda Ronstadt in La Cigarra.

Linda Ronstadt, I got to say, one of the finest voices of any singer of any time of day or night or whatever. That was incredible. La Cigarra of Spanish First. And all right, I'm going to play another one from the Traveling Wilburys right now for you. Now we're heading up to the 4 o'clock hour with the Noodles Back Porch radio show. But here's one from the Traveling Wilburys, Margarita.

All right, that's the Shiny Ribs. And talking about the place where I shop, the Poor People's Store. Because, well, just do. Traveling Wilburys back there with Margarita. That's about it for the Sonic Wave Show today. So sad for me. But coming up is the Noodles Back Porch Radio Show. And that's always a good time. And so I want you to stay tuned. And I believe that he'll be able to bring you some updates from the Hawaii Music Festival out at Anahola. We got Todd out there, and we've got it all set up where we can broadcast and hear what's going on out there. So very, very exciting. Anyway, KKCR, we want to bring you what's happening here on the island, and that's what we do. We can be remote. We're remote and distant. Anyway, a big mahalo to all those listening on the live stream. We had some bumps going on earlier on in the program, but all fixed. Thanks to Dean. Everything's working. So have a great weekend. If you're going, I might see you down there at the music festival later on this evening. And here's one to close out the Sonic Wave Show. Mark Johns, hear you next week.

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0: Mahalo for supporting Kauai Community Radio. We're going to briefly join the music festival here in Anahola with, I believe, Todd's out there manning the booth. We'll see how they sound right now, see what's going on. We'll come back to our regular stuff here in the studio pretty soon, but here we are with some live Kauai music.

0: Yeah. Sounds beautiful. Thank you very much. Shout out to Tyler Dinkelman, my sound guy. Sound man.
1: Sound man. I like this sound.

0: That's the latest from the Kauai Music Festival there in Anahola, the Anahola Marketplace. I believe that's Todd's group playing there now. It's great sound they got going on. Don't they have an incredible bass player? Wow, it's just epic. But we have a message to pass on here. So it is certainly hurricane season, and the waves are big right now. So here's a message about North Shore ocean safety.
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0: Mahalo for supporting Kauai Community Radio. Wow, this weekend, this week, it's all been a Dolly Parton kind of week. And I have done a lot of studying and reading up about the incredible life and times of Dolly Parton, who certainly is a great example of humanity. Incredible woman, started a great literacy program that actually affects some of the children right here on Kauai. So we're going to play a couple songs from her repertoire. Here's one of her earlier songs, Great Balls of Fire.

Yeah, Dolly Parton certainly was a memorable human being. Dolly Rebecca Parton Dean. Let's see. She was born January 19th, 1946, and died just the other day, August 25th. She was an American singer, songwriter, and quite a businesswoman. She was dubbed the Queen of Country. She was one of the most successful performers in history. She also had a huge cultural influence and a lot of philanthropy. Gave a lot of money away. And Dollywood did a lot of that for her and the Dollywood Foundation as well. More than 100 million records sold. Dolly was one of the best-selling music artists of all time. She grew up in poverty, Tennessee. She wrote her first song at age 6. Mostly performed on TV before the age of 10. Made her first recording a year later. Became a professional songwriter at 16. After writing songs for others, she released her debut album, Hello, I'm Dolly. And I believe that song was from that album. Let's see. Let's play another song from her early years with Porter Wagoner. Let's hear this before we talk about the influence that he had.

We're kind of going progressively, chronologically through the Dolly Parton collection here. Here's another one from her, one of her ballads. Just Because I'm a Woman.

0: That was from Dolly Parton's second album called Just Because I'm a Woman, released in 1968. By the way, here's the Hawaiian word of the day. One of my favorite moments, I always like to take a deep breath and listen to this very carefully and learn exactly the pronunciation and the meaning of the Hawaiian word of the day.
1: Aloha kaua. Today's Hawaiian word of the day is waha. Waha is translated as mouth. It is also used to describe an opening such as the inner surface of a bowl or even the open top of a canoe or a muzzle of a gun. It can also refer to one who talks too much. Paha kawaha. Close the mouth. This is the first half of a well-known olelo noeo or ancient Hawaiian proverb that references being quiet and ceasing from talking are key traits in paying attention and learning. Waha, mouth, open top of a canoe, one who talks too much.
2: KKCR's Hawaiian Word of the Day is made possible by the Ama Olukai Foundation.
0: By the way, this is Kauai Community Radio, your Kauai Community Radio station. I want to thank all the people that make it possible. I just saw Dean Rogers walk through here. He keeps all the antennas working. All the antennas cool enough so they work even in the summertime.

whole thing, and we're a total pain in the neck to work with, I'm sure. And just, I just want to thank her so much for what she does, and the professionality and the expertise and attention and love she has for the community and the radio station. So thank you for everybody who works for KKCR. I just saw Mark Johns up here doing some extra doodads up there, reading some letters, etc. And well, thanks to everybody who works up here at KKCR. There's a lot of details. It's a huge moving sort of a machine that keeps moving, and to keep it all on track, it's not an easy job. Here's a song from Dolly Parton, and out of her, this is her fourth album, My Blue Ridge Mountain Boy, and this is a sort of a classic song from that era, In the Ghetto.

Yeah, that was a pretty sad song. Let's go. Let's see what's going on at the music festival here. Here's the ambient noise from it. Let's see, Todd's there. Must be the background noise. They're dancing between bands. Nick Animal Dream just wrapped up. We'll see what's coming next. In the meantime, go back to the tunes here from the legend Dolly Parton. This is from 1971. Joshua.

than I'd ever seen. When he spoke, his voice was low and deep, but he just didn't frighten me, 'cause somehow I just knew he wasn't mean. He said, "What you

Now, this next song is Jolene. You've heard this a million times, but this is the original song from the original album here. She made a bundle of Do Re Mi on this song. Many other people played it as well. A lot of covers.

There we go. All reset. Thanks so much, Dean. This next one is a classic Dolly Parton song. It's from a movie, you know, the classic movie 9 to 5 with Dabney Coleman and many others in it. It's quite a hilarious movie and really well done. And, well, here we go.

Got a verbal report from the Kauai Music Festival. They're between bands there, setting up, getting ready for the next one. Here's a song you've probably heard from other people, Dark as a Dungeon, from Dolly Parton, from her 9 to 5 album.

That was from Dolly Parton's 1980 album, 9 to 5 and Odd Jobs, Dark as a Dungeon. Wow. Also in that movie, 9 to 5, was Jane Fonda and Lily Tomlin. I am appropriately reminded of that, too. There's other people in that movie, too, but also Lily Tomlin and Jane Fonda. I think Jane Fonda actually was a producer on that movie and helped write it, I believe. Well, we're going through Dolly Parton's epic music career here today. We'll get to the Grateful Dead and Friends show. It's coming on up at 6 o'clock. It'll be a lot of fun, too. 6 to 9 p.m., it'll be a gas. The Kauai Music Festival is continuing on. I believe Vic and the Victims is playing at 6:30. And you might see some KKCR people there. We're going to keep informed there. Todd's there with the microphone, and we will keep things going on that end, too. Here's Country Road by Dolly Parton on KKCR Radio. Now's a good time to click that Donate Now button. Really is. Good time. You feel good. Feel the power of love, you know? 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Hop on board.

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1: Yeah, we sure are.
0: But we can't let the darkness win.
1: It's time to wake up.
0: Yes, because I can see the light of a clear blue morning. Can you? It's been a long, dark night, and I've been waiting for the

0: That was Dolly Parton, Lainey Wilson, Miley Cyrus, Queen Latifah, and Rebecca McIntyre, all together singing Light of a Clear Blue Morning. Whew! Gives me chills just saying the word. This is KKCR Honolulu, KAQA Kilauea, K224 CQ Anahola, K205 FM in the downtown of the heartbeat, Honolulu. 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I'm Doc, and we appreciate the sustaining members as well as the underwriters that make this show possible. Thanks to Mokiana Pest Control.
1: Ha'aheo nui o Mokiana Pest Control. E kako o aku, I ka mālama ana I ka olelo mākua hine, a me nā mele o Hawaii. E o KKCR.
0: Mahalo to Mokiana Pest Control for supporting Kauai Community Radio so well for so long. We're going to go back to little Dolly Parton here. Now, she had a great history of duets. In this hour, we're going to focus on all of her famous duets. And one of her favorite people to sing with was Kenny Rogers. Kenny Rogers has sort of a deep timbre, and Dolly Parton has sort of a higher pitched country voice. And together, they sound really good, and they both talked about that dynamic between them. Here's one called You Can't Make Old Friends.

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2: Dolly, I don't drink no more.
0: Well, I don't drink no less. This was fun. We're going to do this again sometime.
2: Yes.
1: Dolly Parton and Stevie Nicks. She paired up with so many different people here. We're going to take a slow song here. Knocking on Heaven's Door with Lady Smith Black Mambazo and, yeah, Dolly Parton.

brothers and sisters, see you in heaven. 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

0: was Dolly Parton, Emmylou Harris, and Linda Ronstadt. Even Cowgirls Got the Blues. Quite a hit they had there. Famous book. And I believe there's even a movie. This is KKCR. KKCR on Lake KQA Kilauea. This is the Noodles Back Porch radio program. And my name is Doc. We're going to join the Kauai Music Festival and see what it sounds like out there. There we go. I think a new band is about to start here. 808 something. I believe they're about to start. I just talked to Todd a minute ago. Let's see if he'll come up here. I will communicate with him.
1: Lift on an animal dream.
0: There's Todd right there. Hey there, Todd. Hey there, Todd. Hello.
2: You just let him know he's playing.
0: Hello there.
2: Can you hear me?
0: Good, good.
2: Hello. You can't hear me?
0: Oh, I'll look for it. Thank you. Wait, I got something to do here. Hold on. That's right. 808 Vibrations is the name of the band they're about to play here.
2: All right, get ready for 808 Vibrations, coming to you live from the Kauaian Music Festival in Anahola at the Anahola Marketplace.
0: We're sort of waiting for the band to start here.
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0: That's Todd Walker out there. Manning the booth out there at Kauai Music Festival. And I'm back here in the studio on the Noodles Back Porch radio program. But, you know, we invite everybody here. We're a very inclusive group out here on Saturdays. If you show up with an instrument, we're probably going to turn the microphone on. We want to chit-chat. We do that sometimes. We even do some interviews. Today we're going to have... We have a remote coming in here from Todd at the Anahola Marketplace. The Kauai Music Festival. I think 808 Vibrations is just getting going here. They're about to start. In the meantime, I'll chit-chat a little bit. You know, we got a lot of music going on the radio these days. So much going on, actually. I'll tell you about a few of the shows that just highlight my world here. Let's see. On Saturday, it's infinite on Saturday. The Sonic Wave Show with Mark Johns, who's an expert in his field. Before that, we have, let's see. Oh, yeah, Golden Voice Gene, true expert in Americana music. And before that, my gosh, Lex White knows so much about bluegrass, etc. Before that, we have Class of Music with CK. Here we go.
4: 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And it's amazing to see it all in one place. Great band bands. Not that, it's Kauai bands. And it's really cool to see the creativity. And Candace, wherever you are, thank you for putting this on. It's amazing to be here together and enjoying. 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
5: I was pretty sure that's what I was playing. Check 1, 2, 3. Testing. Check 1, 2, 3.
4: So we're called 808 Vibrations, and we were born out of this kind of need to be joyful, to be playful, because we, there's stuff going on in the world. I think none of us live with our heads in the sand. There are times, though, you need to be reminded to just be joyful, to be playful. So that's us, I guess. That's me, so they tell me.
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0: For you, bro. 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
0: I'm gonna get the grill. I'm gonna get the grill firing. Who's that? There we go. When I get the grill firing, when I get the aunties and uncles, we get that grill firing. You know what I feel like? You get the grill going, right? You get the flames higher. And you don't know if it's gonna spill out and light the whole lawn, but you know what? When the grill's going, you don't care.
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0: You know, there are plenty of people who feel suave. I'm sure they do. I'm sure there's people that walk in the room and think, yeah, I'm all that. But you know what? I walk in the room sometimes and I'm like, I'm glad I didn't trip. I'm glad I didn't wipe out. Sometimes I open my mouth and I think, oh man, I hope they realize that's a joke. You know, I'm not filet mignon on a silver plate, right? I'm a little bit more like Spam. 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I probably, when you fry it up, you throw it in with the rice. 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Jam!
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0: Jam, all right, here we go.

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That band gives good cuddles. 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We have 8-Wave Vibrations. Thank you so much, Kauai Music Fest. Thank you, all the other bands. I'm so honored to be sharing the stage with such great musicians that are here today and are following. We're so stoked, we're so blessed to be able to be here tonight. Just joy, peace,

0: 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We are 808 Vibrations. You guys have been super awesome. You guys are super awesome. Hang out. 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Awesome. Stick around.
1: There we go. That was live music from the Anahola Music Festival. Thanks, Doc. Appreciate that. Gonna get you going on here. Here's some Jerry Garcia Band to warm us up. Okay.

0: Hi, this is Billy from Castle Rock, Colorado, and you're listening to KKCR, Hanalei, K-A-Q-A, Kilauea.
1: That's right. KKCR, Hanalei, K-A-Q-A, Kilauea. This is your Kauai Community Radio. Grateful Freddy with the Grateful Dead and Friends show here. Thanks, Doc. Appreciate that. Heard some Dolly Parton. Sounded pretty good there. Rest in peace, Dolly. And some of the music going on live in Anahola here on Kauai. Stick around. I got 3 hours of live Jerry Garcia Band from 39 years ago tonight from the Eel River. Jerry Garcia Band on the Eel River from 1987. August 29th, 87, 39 years ago tonight. 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
1: 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We sure appreciate it. I see the Patterson brothers out there listening in from Colorado. Thanks, y'all. Patterson brothers are in the house. All right. Mike and Billy, nice to have you here. Live Jerry Garcia Band here from the Eel River and starting you off with an acoustic set. Kind of nice. Jerry did full acoustic set and then a couple electric sets here from 39 years ago tonight. August 29th, 1987. Here we go. Buckle up.

live Jerry Garcia band. 39 years ago tonight, French's Camp on Eel River. This is the acoustic set, August 29th, 1987.

live Jerry Garcia band from 39 years ago tonight. August 29th, 1987, from the Eel River.

live Jerry Garcia band from the Eel River. 39 years ago tonight. That's right. August 29th, 1987. It's Grateful Freddy with the Grateful Dead and Friend Show. Live Jerry Garcia band for the next couple hours plus.

There you go. That's a ripple to close the acoustic set of this show from the Eel River, August 29th, 1987. And, you know, this acoustic set here was kind of a springboard for Jerry's two-week Broadway run that he did in October. So it's pretty much the same lineup. Here's a couple filler tunes from the acoustic sets of that Broadway run in October of 87.

0: That Rosalie McFall was from the Best of the Rest, from the Pure Jerry release, from that 87 Broadway run. KKCR, Hanalei, KAQA, Kilauea, this is your Kauai community radio station. Grateful Freddy of the Grateful Dead and Friends show here. That's right, stick around. I got another couple hours of live Jerry Garcia band from 39 years ago tonight, the Eel River, October 29th, 1987. From the acoustics set, we heard Deep Ellum Blues, Been All Around This World, Friend of the Devil, Trouble in Mind, Little Sadie, Diamond Joe, Spike Driver Blues, Babe It Ain't No Lie, I'm Troubled, Ripple, and then Swing Low, Sweet Chariot, and Rosalie McFall from the 87 Broadway run. This KKCR program is supported in part by our sustaining members, along with Doug the Bee Guy and Tiki and Iki. Thanks, Doug. Thanks, Michelle.
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0: 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We sure appreciate it. Here we go, carrying on with the electric set from French's Camp on the Eel River, Piercy, California, from August 29th, 1987. 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

0: Nothing like a Jerry Garcia Band deal to get you going on. That closes the first set from 39 years ago tonight, from August 29th, 1987. French's Camp on the Eel River. Yeah, yeah, yeah.
1: We're going to take a break for a little while.
0: Stick around. We get the second set coming up right now. Here on your Kauai community radio station. It's Grateful Freddy with the Grateful Dead and Friends show.

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1: That's right, KKCR Hanalei KAQA Kilauea. 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We're listening to the live Jerry Garcia band from the French's camp on Eel River from 39 years ago tonight. Second set started off with How Sweet It Is, Forever Young, Get Out My Life, Woman, Run for the Roses, Stone Me, Brothers and Sisters, Deal. And then from the second set so far, we have Harder They Come, and that was just an I Shall Be Released. 39 years ago tonight, live Jerry Garcia band on your Kauai community radio station. Thanks for tuning in. Nice to have you here. Be careful out there if you're in the water. By a fire or something, driving around. Safety. 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
1: 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Nice to have you here. Thanks for tuning in, Gels. All right, we're going to carry on with the second set here from French's Camp on the Eel River. Electric on the Eel, live Jerry Garcia band from August 29th, 1987. 39 years ago tonight.

Aloha, I'm Jenna from Castle Rock, Colorado. Ohana means family. Mahalo for being part of Grateful Freddy's Ohana on KKCR.

0: Thanks a lot, everybody. Thanks for coming.
1: Yeah, there you go. Live Jerry Garcia Band, 39 years ago tonight from the Eel River. I got a couple more tunes from Eel River in 91 from the Electric on the Eel release. Stick around. We got Dub's Fresh Jam Revival coming up in 15 minutes or so. Here's a Twilight.

0: Yes.
1: Made it.
0: Yes. All right. The final Saturday night of August. And the moon. Wow. I just drove past Kailia and saw the moon rise. Oh my. Woo! This dove just flew in. Thanks, Grateful Freddy, bringing us 3 hours of Jerry Garcia Band from the Eel River, a venue I went to quite a bit in Northern California there. Jerry Garcia Band, 3 hours. Epic. From 39 years ago tonight. Thanks, Freddy. Now it's time to go super fresh with the jams from super recent concerts. 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
1: 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Next 3 hours, we're going to do the jam right here on the final Saturday night of August 2026. With a big full moon out there. So much happening in the jam world. But the biggest news recently in the last few days is Goose playing Red Rocks. They just played 2 sold-out nights at Red Rocks under the full moon with the full moon eclipse. There was a moon eclipse and it all happening at Red Rocks. The footage in the video is unbelievable. Goose at Red Rocks. We're going to start off there and then we're going to go all over the place tonight. Let's do their opening song from Red Rocks on the 27th, 2 nights ago, from Goose. They broke this one out. I thought it was such a brilliant way to start their shows at Red Rocks. So here we go. You bring the toast. I got the jam super fresh from Red Rocks Amphitheater, Colorado with Goose.

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Thanks everybody for coming. To have three sold out nights here is a dream come true. So we love you guys for making that happen. And thanks so much to Red Rocks for having us.

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0: The incredible sounds from Goose. Super Fresh from Red Rocks. Two nights ago, they kicked off. That was their first set from Red Rocks. Sold out Red Rocks. Three nights in a row. Goose. And those young lads are making some beautiful music. They've grown on me so much over the last months. Playing them here on Fresh Jam has just been... And just really listening to just four people making that kind of music is such a beautiful thing. Just wow. Incredible. That song's called Red Bird. Before that, the beautiful instrumental from them, Dragonfly. Silver Rising, Media, and Eminence Front, kicking it off from The Who. 1 hour of Goose right there. 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Beautiful seeing all the different countries around the world listening to this beautiful jams. These are the jams, fresh jams. Welcome to the show. This is Dove. I'll be with you for two more hours, bringing you the freshest of jams from around the world. That's the Goose for tonight. A whole hour of Goose. They just ripped up the West Coast and finished in Colorado. Just wow. Gotta give it up for those boys right there. Coming to Colorado soon is Fish. They're gonna be playing Dicks. And I'll be playing that for you in a couple weeks or whenever. I don't know. I mean, we got Burning Man coming and Fish at Dicks, and there's so much stuff going on. I hope if anyone's tuned in and that we're in Anahola at the Music Fest in Anahola, you had a great time. Would have loved to stopped in. Wish I could have, but didn't happen. But I was supporting it mentally with my brain. I was thinking about it. Got to give it up for live music on Kauai, and tons of bands played there in Anahola. You know, that's a lot of beautiful energies putting out into the universe. So just want to put my heart and love out to everyone involved in that. I'm going to get all emotional right now. But anyway, I love live music, so that's what this show is all about. 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
2: Civilization may have progressed enough to conquer the second law of thermodynamics. This law has been a barrier to direct energy usage without fuel. Charlie Brown, grassroots inventor located in Kilauea, Kauai, seeks to work with like minds for dispersed, decentralized, non-capitalist development.

So, yeah, mahalo for all those supporting Kauai Community Radio. I just want to apologize. I was playing that last goose off my phone because I get these jams. They're so fresh, and I was listening to it off my phone, and I get text messages on my phone, and they interrupt the music. So I apologize. I'm switching over right now to my laptop, and we won't have those interruptions from phone calls. After 25 years of doing this, you figure, it's Psychedelic Saturday Night. You got to give it up for Psychedelic Saturday Night, right? So where are we going to go from here?

All right, we're going to do a kind of a strange twist here. I've been listening to these guys again after years. They were one of my favorite bands back in the day, and they're still going at it. So we're going to do a few from them. Because I can do whatever I want, right? I'm a DJ. I'm a free DJ. I'm a real person in here. This is not some computer or AI, for that matter. You bring the toast. I got the jam. Psychedelic Saturday night.

Thanks a lot, everybody. Great time tonight. Yes, the beginning of a beautiful weekend.

star. You're a star. You are a star. String cheese incident there from the 14th of August with Star. It's one of their new songs. So great to see a band that's been around for 30 years making new music. I had never heard that song before, and it was beautiful, and I just had the most amazing experience listening to that song and the lyrics and the feeling. And you are a star. We are all stars. I mean, they say we're made of stardust, right? So we're all stars.

0: 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One of the last community, full-on, not public radio, community radio. Very few left on the planet. Here we are. Give thanks. And give thanks for...
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mahalo for supporting Kauai Community Radio and Fresh Jam. Here we are, 11 p.m. Kind of early, actually. Only 11. And there's a beautiful moon out there. And so much music has been played on the island. There's so much energy everywhere. It's like vibrating. The vibrating island of Kauai right now. I can feel it. I can feel it. So, let's keep playing music. Yes! We can do that. I'm going to start off the set with Umphrey's McGee. I'm only going to do one from them, and then we're going to go really weird and get strange. Ready? Are you ready? Listen to the lyrics. You bring the toast. I got the jam at Psychedelic Saturday Night. Last one of August. Last Saturday night of August. Enjoy. Live it up. Love it. Love everyone you know. 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And just love everybody you know. It's pretty easy, right? Just love them all. Everybody. Every human you know. Love them.

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1: Aloha. This is so too funny. I'm sorry. All right. Aloha, this is Steve Kimmock, and you're listening to Fresh Jams with Dove on KKCR Hanalei, KAQA Kilauea, Kauai Community Radio.
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3: Kitamawi, Rastafari, highly... Selassie, King of Kings, Lord of Lords, Conquering Lion from the tribe of Judah. Give thanks all the while. Your Kauai Community Radio. It's KKCR Hanalei, KAQA Kilauea. Bless it, don't stress it. This is Ja Mantra.

0: We have a poem here. It's called Whitey on the Moon. And it was inspired by some whiteys on the moon. So I want to give credit where credit is due. All right. That's it.
1: A rat done bit my sister Nell with Whitey on the Moon. Her face and arms began to swell and Whitey's on the moon. I can't pay no doctor bills, but Whitey's on the moon. 10 years from now, I'll be paying still while Whitey's on the moon. You know, the man just upped my rent last night, cause Whitey's on the moon. No hot water, no toilets, no lights, but Whitey's on the moon. I wonder why he's upping me, cause Whitey's on the moon. Well, I was already giving him 50 a week, and now Whitey's on the moon. Taxes taking my whole damn check. The junkies make me a nervous wreck. 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And as if all that crap wasn't enough, a rat done bit my sister Nell with Whitey on the moon. 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Was all that money I made last year for Whitey on the moon? How come I ain't got no money here? 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You know, I just about had my fill of Whitey on the moon. I think I'll send these doctor bills, air mail special. Whitey. To Whitey on the moon. Thank you.

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0: I want to sing you one song here. Recognizing that there are Goliaths nowadays, and people don't realize just who the Goliaths are. But in olden days, Goliath was slayed, and everybody nowadays looks back and sees how cruel Goliath was. Nowadays, there are crueler Goliaths who do crueler, crueler things. But one day, they're going to be slain too, and people 2,000 years from now can look back and say, remember when Goliath the Second was slayed?
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Okay, how many of you heard of my skit Coho Radio? How many of you heard Coho Radio before? Okay. Well, this is an updated version.

radio station, News of the World. From Japan, Japanese Prime Minister held a press conference stating Osama is not a Japanese name. I repeat, not a Japanese name. Oyama, Japanese. Yokohama, Japanese. Osama, not the Japanese. On related issues, scientists of Japan have cloned Aunt Jemima with the Bride of Frankenstein. The result? Your mama bin Laden. Bulletin from Portugal. The Portuguese have invented the electric car. Only problem is it only can go as far as 12 miles, because that's how long extension cord is.

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And I've seen the Statue of Liberty. And I've been to Grand Canyon and Niagara Falls. 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
8: Aloha. Today's Hawaiian word of the day is pepeyo. The primary meaning of pepeyo is ear. It also means to hear. The complete Olelo Noeo that utilizes yesterday's and today's Hawaiian word of the day, waha and pepeyo, goes pahaka waha ho'olohe ka pepeyo. Close the mouth and open the ears. This teaches us that being quiet, refraining from talking, and opening up our ears are key traits in paying attention and learning. Pepeyo, ear.
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0: Mahalo for supporting Kauai Community Radio. I'm Drew. And welcome to Sound Life. Today we explore water, memory, and wave-carrying bodies. We've been talking about sound that travels as vibration, rhythm, resonance, and tone. Water lets us see and feel those ideas. One drop can become ripples. One wave can carry force across distance. One body can receive sound, not only through the ears, but through fluid, tissue, breath, and emotion. Water is the visible language of waves, and the body is a listening shore. Joining me on Sound Life is the extraordinary Jill Mattson, an award-winning author, interdimensional composer, musical researcher, and gifted intuitive channel. Jill has spent decades exploring the hidden history of sound, color, frequency, and consciousness, and she brings a rare combination of deep research, spiritual insight, and musical genius to everything she shares. Welcome, Jill. How are you today?
4: Hey, I'm doing just fine. And as always, I'm happy just thinking about you and all the listeners. And all the great aha moments we're going to have today as we learn how to use sound is like a technical tool available for us to benefit our lives.
0: Excellent. Thank you, Jill. So I'm wondering how water has been used with sound healing in the past, in the ancient past. Do you have any insight about that?
4: Certainly. There's pictures in the temples in Egypt that show on papyri, some type of reed, their form of paper. They're sacred symbols. And in many of the ancient languages, it was taboo to use the vowel sounds. And I don't know how that could possibly work. But nonetheless, Hebrew and many other ancient languages felt that the vowel sounds were sacred, and you can think of a vowel sound as like an energy stream, so like E just goes on and on, whereas the consonants kind of cut it short. Mm-hmm. And particularly with the names of God, it was also an ancient custom in some traditions that you don't actually speak them, as if that sound code, you know, was connected to them like a beeper, and you weren't supposed to pester them. Maybe, I'm not really sure. But that was definitely true in the Jewish tradition. For example, Yahweh, Josephus, and the historian, describes Yahweh as four vowels, but it's written as four consonants. So anyway, the names of God, important names, names that would give you energy, names that would uplift and change you, transform your life, would be put on papyri or their form of paper, and put into water so that the water would absorb the energy patterns, and then they would drink it. So in other words, maybe they couldn't say these powerful names that would help them to resonate with this higher energy, but they would put the symbols of that name in water for the water to absorb the pattern, since it was nearby, and then they would drink it and become it. So there's just one little thing off the top of my head in which, in times, ancient times, water was used as a tool for enlightenment, and it was combined with sound. Also, you could think of water as its own musical instrument. So, you know, get a dozen glasses, wine glasses, crystal glasses, and fill them up in different heights. And then each one will be a different pitch, and voila, you've got a musical water instrument. And actually, there are some instruments. You can purchase them. They're called hydrophones, or anyway, it's this beautiful instrument which combines pitch and water. Now, how can that be? Well, just think how you can combine love on your voice. They mix quite readily. And in the same manner, you can think that water in a crystal glass, when you ding that glass, is going to combine the crystal, which is a very high frequency, and the water. And then if you pray or sing or have your intent, or you yourself add to the mixture and maybe just have a beautiful feeling, the sounds of those water instruments are uplifting. They're transforming. They're just great. So there's a couple ideas of water literally as an instrument.
0: Do you think ancient cultures had that capability to manipulate water that way, or did they work with water that way?
4: I guess I don't really know about water and sound. I do know they believed that water imprinted.
0: Mm-hmm.
4: So it's almost like water is like a library.
0: Mm-hmm.
4: So you can think to cymatics, where you make a sound and it's near a plate with sand on it.
0: Mm-hmm.
4: And the sound makes the sand vibrate, and soon it moves. And it'll move towards the end of the plate, turn around, and come back in. And sometimes where the two high points of a wave meet, they get bigger. And if a high point and a low point meet, they cancel out. And they create exquisite patterns, visibility.
0: Mm-hmm.
4: You can see the shape in the sand. So they did that. Flower remedies are kind of the same thing. Now, Edmund Bach is credited with bringing forward flower remedies, but it's coming really from indigenous tribes. It's very, very old. So what they did there was they would say, like, a rose is beautiful, but yet Daisy's cheerful. And they cataloged emotions, like every emotion was like every tone on your piano. Each one had a different feeling. And then at sunlight, they would have fresh, pure water, and they would put the flower petals in, or the flower in the water, and allow it to be impregnated into the water with the rising sun. They would bottle that water, and that's a flower remedy. And I don't know about you, but I use the flower remedies, and I find them amazingly powerful.
0: Mm-hmm.
4: So there we have a case where ancient tribes are using water to combine pretty much in the different senses. So they're using a flower to combine with your feeling. So did they use water in that manner? I don't know. I do know that in the Bible, in the Old Testament, the idea of forgiveness of your sins was done by killing an animal and watching its terror and dying, kind of like a king would have a whipping boy, like as a child. If he did something bad, he he'd have to watch his whipping boy, his friend, get the crap beat out of him because no one was allowed to hit the king. So, where was I going on that? So somebody else would be like, would carry the way for them. Oh, gosh, I'm losing my train of thought.
0: Forgiveness, the animal sacrifice.
4: Do you remember where I was?
0: Well, combining things, I think, was part of it. And you started to talk about the Bible and forgiveness and how animal sacrifice.
4: Baptism. I'm looking up the baptism.
0: Got it.
4: Thank you. Okay. So a poor animal had to have a terrible death. And during, like, Passover, you know, they would have something like 7 altars that would slaughter innocent animals all day long. And for like a week or something. I mean, it's a long time. That's a lot of animals getting killed. And that was a way of people feeling that their punishment had been meted and they could move on. And Jesus come in and says, no, we don't need that anymore, but use water. Now, how does water baptize us? How does water heal us? And when you're in a Catholic church and they give you holy water, what is it? And this is what I think. I think if you pray sincerely to water, if you chant beautiful music and the water is exposed to those vibrations, if you put beautiful flower petals in it, you put it in sacred geometry, make markings on the side of the container, surround the water with uplifting beautiful things, and the water then reflects it. Back to the ancient idea that water is a library, and then the water becomes holy. And it's kind of a fun experiment that everyone can do. Get out some beautiful, beautiful music and get yourself 2 pitchers of water. Hide the 1 pitcher and make sure it doesn't get exposed to the beautiful music. And then pour yourself 2 glasses of water. 1, exposed to beautiful sounds, and the 2nd not. And I will guarantee you, you will taste the difference. Mm. The one that was exposed to love, light, beauty, etc., harmony, peace, will taste better than the other. So the water is impregnated with the things around it, and in some cases used as a tool, or in that ancient Egyptian example, used as a healing potion after it had been exposed to the symbols representing high energy. It's a way of becoming more holy by exposure to something else that is holy, perhaps drinking it, and therefore it becomes you. And in baptism, the idea that for your sins, no one else has to suffer. But the water, the cleansing, the purification, the intent, dipping into a big thing of water with the intent to forgive and heal, combines with karma or remorse or guilt. And it combines and cancels out is the idea.
0: Mm-hmm.
4: It's almost like water creates a little porthole and allows light or higher energies from higher dimensions in certain circumstances. You could put poison in a water, put water in your hate, put toxins in a water, and then you get the opposite. Then the water becomes toxic too. It reflects what's around it. Mm-hmm. Now there's Mizora Moto, which I'm sure most of us have seen his books, and he's just showing how water, observed to sound, makes beautiful crystals. If the music is beautiful, and if it's not, if it's dissonant, it makes ucky shapes.
0: Mm-hmm.
4: Now, science has not confirmed his work because he did not do a double bind, and it's not like he just used the first photo out. He'd take a couple photos, and he selected the best one. Therefore, science says, thumbs down, I don't, however. I think that just because he didn't use the scientific method does not invalidate his stuff at all. It does mean it's begging for someone to use the scientific method.
0: Mm-hmm.
4: And I think we have to be really careful for that. For without thinking, we condemn great knowledge to be garbage, and we lose so much. We lose so much. Like the ancient Greeks talked about atoms, you know, almost 1,000 years ago. And it wasn't until recently that we got over ourselves and in an unrelated study realized, oh, they're right. But, you know, we condemn things, I think, before they, in an inappropriate way. Anyway, so Veda Austin, I believe is her name.
0: Yes.
4: From New Zealand. She took Zoromoto's work even further. She suggested that the water carried intent, that the water had consciousness even. So she would do things like ask the water a question and then freeze the water crystals like Masuramoto did. And she wrote that the answers to her question was in the crystalline structure, implying intent, that the water has consciousness, that really, if you're going to think about it that way, does everything have consciousness? Maybe not free will, but is everything aware? And so, I mean, there's, I don't know, a couple examples, again, where water is a musical instrument, but it's also used to change people. And used in the proper way, it can cleanse negativity and add light. And then you can even take that further with Beta Austin's work, again, who does not have scientific approval. She did not do double-blind studies, again. But she's implying that, I don't know, it's kind of like the world's our mirror. And if we put love into it, guess what we get back?
0: Mm. I love this. So many good things that you brought up. But we need to break here for our ocean safety announcement, sponsored by the Kauai Lifeguard Association.
5: 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Mahalo and aloha.
0: You're listening to Kauai Community Radio. I'm Drew, and we have Jill here. We were just talking about some really good stuff, the relationship of water and healing and sound and healing. It's all frequency. And you were mentioning Veda Austin's work, Masaru Emoto's work, she continued. And there's, I've been really into biogeometry this year, and I don't remember where I heard it, but somewhere along the way, I heard that Masaru Emoto and Ibrahim Karim were friends. And that...
4: You wouldn't be surprised.
0: And that the thing that was... It's been hard to replicate some of his results. And until they discovered that while they were doing those best photos, there was a cube in the room, the home cube. And one of the pictures that they took of water had the L90 shaped, and this was like blowing it up to almost like atomic level, because that's was in the room. Like you said, it picks up frequency. We've talked a lot about Hindu throughout these episodes, the Hindu culture, and water is a building block of consciousness. It kind of resonates with the second chakra and the sense of taste. So it is all kind of together. It's all frequency. Everything's frequency. So this is a natural kind of topic to me that we're discussing.
4: Yeah, I'm going to respond to that. But first of all, before they do that, back on before the commercial break, just one thing I forgot to say. Ernest Taldini in the 1780s, and I believe it's Hans Johnny, he's alive when I've been alive. They were the ones who proved cymatics, meaning that sounds make shapes and in images, almost like it's a cipher, if you will. And that is physics, and that was done properly. So even though Omoto and Vedas work didn't use the scientific method, we have the association or the transfer between almost different octaves in our reality, between shapes and sound, is already in physics, not pseudoscience. Okay, now I want to address your question right now. I just wanted to give a little bit more validity.
0: Thank you.
4: Okay. Elements. This is something really important. So in most all ancient traditions, they had elemental healing. So that's Hindu, Chinese, most of the Indians. It's very predominant. And I have a hard time kind of understanding that. So I made it simple so it was easy for me. Anyway, here's my simplicity of it all. Put all the energy there is in a pie plate. And then if you kind of put like colors, if you will, or like energies together, you can divide that pie plate into any number of pie pieces. And the energy is just going to describe our energy. And ancient people used the elements because God is nature. It was all over. And so they would divide it into water, earth, air, fire, wood. I mean, they had different numbers of energy. Concept is the same. And they were talking about balance. So they were showing that fire energy, for example, can subdue water energy. Water energy, it's the other way, can subdue fire energy. And they have these different correspondence with each of the elements. As one amplifies, one element can amplify one other, and one element can subdue the other. And in that manner, they would look at a person in a situation, person with an illness, an animal, anything, a condition on earth, and they would just get very deep. How do they feel? How did the situation make them feel? And then they would compare it to one of the elements. So let's say people are being very kind and almost kind to a fault, meaning that they're letting other people run over them without proper boundaries. So if you wanted to, undo that watery feeling, then you would maybe introduce an element that would balance that. In other words, they would compare everything in life to one of the elements, and then they would use the feeling, thought, imagination, or presence of the real element to balance it. And in that manner, water, and perhaps with all of them, water, air, fire, earth, whatever, they're all going to have different harmonic chains or after ripples of vibrations and sound. And they were saying that kind of like, these are the healing tools for anything. And I just bringing up the idea that water would be one of the healing tools for anything. Just a thought.
0: It makes sense. It's so unique. There, in physics, it has so many properties that don't follow everything else.
4: Right.
0: Like when it freezes, it gets bigger. When it becomes a solid, that doesn't happen. Usually things that freeze get smaller.
4: Yeah. I hadn't thought about that. I didn't know that. Yeah. Cool.
0: It floats instead of sinking.
4: Yeah.
0: Because of that.
4: Yeah. So I'm trying to think. So water can be used as a healing tool in and of itself. And the positive would be like flow. Like, you know, people that get stuck or don't like to change their mind or very opinionated or like it done their way. We all know personalities like that. Mm. And water, its presence, living on the water, drinking lots of water, maybe somebody with a watery voice that was very kind and calm and kept talking in many ways in a very, very soft and reassuring way. It's hard to keep your anger up. So you can use water to combine with the sound of your voice and as a tool for someone who needs that energy to balance their personal life.
0: Yeah, while you were talking, it made me think we hear with our ears, but we also do hear with our bodies. And
4: absolutely.
0: One of the reasons that we can hear with our bodies is because we're mostly water.
4: Yeah. Yeah. And also think of sound as like a, it's like a wave, you know, and the wave just keeps coming. And if it needs to go around, it's not logical like our left brain. And it doesn't even have to be understood to be received. It's like you just need to allow. And voila, there it is. So that's kind of cool. Another thing to think about water is that it travels faster. Sound travels faster in water. Let me think, maybe 1,480 miles per second, whereas in the air it's only 343 miles per second.
0: Mm.
4: It's much faster in water. And so you'll find that dolphins and whales, maybe like their long-distance calling plan, it's using water, sound in water. And I think we've talked before how Sherry's Edwards' ears are a little not like everybody else's.
0: Mm-hmm.
4: And she also echolocates. She has the same quality to use echolocation and the bouncing off and the after reflections of sound and water as a communication, like a GPS kind of a thing. And that, I don't know, I read a study too of someone who was studying dolphin and whale song. We think it being a sound, like or whatever it is, cute little sounds. But much as Sherry can take our voice and break it into 1,000 pitches, they were taking the voices or the sounds of the dolphins and the whales, and then doing that fast Fourier transform, looking all the tones underneath, and voila, they find all kinds of delicate sounds on different component levels that you and I don't hear. So we might just hear one sound, but they hear a much more complex, more songs, more patterns, more information, more data. They're getting more out of the sounds than we are because of the manner in which their ears process sound. And a lot of that has to do that sound operates differently underwater. I think what it is, the sound in general, it like, think of one air, you know, it's going to, the little particles in air, they're going to excite each other. So if one's wiggling, then the next one does, and the next, and the next.
0: Mm-hmm.
4: And in air, they're spread further apart.
0: Mm-hmm.
4: So it takes less time, whereas in water, it's a little bit more compact. Therefore, the vibrational path goes faster.
0: Mm-hmm.
4: And then, of course, all the things in sound that we've talked about before, the intervals, the harmonies, the pitch, it's like a little piano of all that is. And it can be very potent in water. And especially when you think that the idea that water can be imprinted and it remembers or it has wave imprintations. It's like a library. The other thing that might be a library is our DNA. Think of that junk DNA. It's ridiculous how many genomes we have. What are they? All those junk DNAs. DNA, are they trash? I doubt it. Terrible name for that. But maybe they're all our past imprints. our records of who we are or who we were. Kind of like water, you know? Mm. Just being exposed to observing, picking up, writing, all that kind of cool stuff. So...
0: I want to ask another question, but I'm going to save it because it is, this is a good place to do our hurricane season announcement and our Hawaiian moon phase.
6: According to the National Oceanic and Atmospheric Administration, or NOAA, this year's outlook calls for an above-normal hurricane season for the Central Pacific, with 5 to 13 named storms expected. A normal season typically sees 4 to 5 named storms total. The outlook does not predict whether or how many of these systems will affect Hawaii. Kauai Emergency Management urges the public to have plans in place before a storm approaches. For emergency preparedness information, visit kauai.gov/kema, K-E-M-A, and monitor this station for updates during storm warnings and watches.
7: Ano ai me ke aloha. Today's Hawaiian moon phase is La'aukukahi. It is the 18th day of the Hawaiian lunar cycle. It also marks the first of three moons that begin with the word la'o. La'o in Hawaiian refers to all vegetation, plants, trees, and herbs. On the aina, it is an ideal moon phase for the planting and gathering of herbs, minerals, and medicinal plants for healing. On the kai, fishing is fair and best at sea. However, the ocean is starting to become rough.
0: You're listening to Kauai Community Radio. I'm Drew. We have Jill on the line here. And we were just talking about water as a library and DNA, and that maybe some of the stuff we hear about junk DNA is maybe records of our past. And I'm one of the things that always comes up about water is emotion. They're very closely correlated. And if you feel a deep emotion in your heart, whether it's a happy one or a sad one, water comes out of our eyes. And it makes me think what you do with your compositions. Some of them I can hear that quality to them. Some of your compositions have more water in them, I would say.
4: Yeah.
0: How do you experience that?
4: Well, I think when I compose music, it's like somebody, something plays me. Mm. And to me, the intervals, like kindness in music, it's a feeling. It's an interval, because all emotions can be expressed as intervals. And it's kind of like, I know as a musician, I know how to feel something. And before I think, it's not even conscious. My fingers on the piano will play an interval.
0: Hmm.
4: And so I often express music in that way, kind of like a channeling way. Somebody plays me. Though there are ancient customs of using music and water. I'm just thinking of Sri Swamiji Sakananda Ganapathi. Mm-hmm. He's a very big Swamiji in India with millions and millions of followers. I'm one of them. I just love his stuff. Anyway, I was at one of his ashrams, and it was a beautiful day, not a cloud in the sky. The forecast was perfect, 0% chance of rain. So he told everybody that it was going to rain because of the music he was going to play. And they played some very joyful, happy, easygoing music, and it downpoured for over an hour. I don't know where those clouds came from. But, you know, at first we think that rain dances, I'm just going to think about all the Indian tribes that use rain dances in arid places. Now, what did really these groups of people go to all that trouble all over the world for maybe 1,000 years, if it didn't work. I say it did work. And furthermore, you know, we might think, oh, nobody can control the weather. Well, I think we already are. I think HARP, or that agency, well, for example, in a city, they have, I could be wrong, but you'll get the idea, 20%, I believe, greater chance of having rain on a weekend because the exhaust fumes are less, and how that interacts with the air, which causes more precipitation without all the toxic stuff in the air. So we already are controlling weather, and including the water. And one of the ways to do that that was clear throughout many thousands of years was rain dances. And what are they? Well, so they would make sounds, make music, make they would sing and dance, and for long periods of time, you know, maybe days. So quantity's important. And of course, the song they sang, kind of like maybe resonating with the water droplet and shaking it, which music you can see it easily doing. And the more you shake it, the heavier it gets, the more likely it is to drop. And then everything could be used in that stew. Their intent, feeling like rain, to resonate with it, resonate with the feeling of water, motion, movement. They might have even had, I don't know this, but they might have had specific movements and dance for different functions. I know most cultures did. And then of even their costumes, what color they wore. And so they would resonate with the water. And I wonder, in the Bible, where they talk about Jesus and walking on water and his faith, somewhere along the line, he's connecting to water. Now, a lot of people say, oh, that's superstitious, but our Bible is showing or saying that Jesus didn't think so, and somehow or other connected to the energy of the water. And again, like Veda Austin, like the water's conscious. And then kind of befriending it, like think of the legends of Arthur and up there in England and King Arthur. And they always talk about the Lady of the Lake, meaning that the water energy is feminine, and that special people, people who maybe believed, had faith, resonated with the feeling of water, created it in such intensity that it was able to share with a big body of water. I don't know, just a thought. What do you think of that?
0: A lot. It's the whole study of consciousness and the relationship of water is fascinating to me. It's a carrier of things like we started off talking about. It lets you see the sound, and it's how we live. We can't live without water. It's what transports the good stuff in our body and removes the toxins. And it's, I've experimented with this topic of talking to water, and it responds. If you're out in the ocean on the beach, it has a playfulness. I've had that experience, and whenever I use water, if I touch a tap, I acknowledge the water, its presence, and its value to my life.
4: Yeah.
0: And it responds.
4: It does. I remember, remember that huge Tsunami that they had in, it was Middle East, Asia. I'm blanking on the place where it was. Thailand,
0: what is it that you're saying?
4: A huge Tsunami about 10, 15, 20 years ago.
0: I don't know what a Tsunami is.
4: a huge, like 200 feet of water waves, huge waves.
0: Oh, tsunamis. Okay,
4: like,
0: yeah, okay.
4: Yeah.
0: Okay.
4: Took out a couple hundred thousand people.
0: Yes.
4: Phuket. Prior to that, I was on the beach, and I was just feeling really good, and I had a baby on my hip, and, you know, I was just really enjoying the water and just connecting with the water, and the water came to me. It was like an essence, not a form, but it came to me, and it asked for help, and I, of course, didn't know what to do with that, and the tsunami came, like, days afterwards. Anyway, I've gotten communication from Mother Earth before, and she's beautiful. But anyway, I certainly believe in everything has consciousness. It doesn't have free will, but everything has consciousness, in my opinion.
0: Mm.
4: I just commenting on your...
0: Yeah.
4: You're talking to the water. I think that's a grand idea. Absolutely. And again, when we think that we are water, so who knows? I mean, if water is imprinting things, maybe karma's in water. I don't know. The mere thought that we have water within, and we know that the physics of... cymatics work, we know there's a relationship between vibrations and shapes, and I know people, there was a study by the Hutchinsons who used 528 on the ocean right after in Pirido Dido Bay or something, right after that big Gulf oil spill. And they reported in their study that they were able to clear the pollution with broadcasts for a day or so of the 528 hertz frequency. And it was they had it tested in some chemical company. But again, there's another report showing the relationship between healthy music, healthy water, and harmony.

0: visual of if your thoughts, words, and actions are not aligned, then there's going to be waves. It's going to be chaotic, and water can be destructive as much as it can be life supporting. It can also what I was thinking of earlier that I didn't say is you've talked about Lemuria, and that was I've read a little bit about it, and it talks about it being more of a water-based kind of Matthias DeStefano talks about Lemuria being more of, I don't know if there was even any land, it was mostly water beings, or do you know?
1: Maybe a little bit of both, you know. I know that near Iran, those stories, they talk about fish beings, fish people, beings of light coming out of the sea. And in some fairly many different cultures, ancient history, they talk about the fish people as a very enlightened species. And, you know, we think, oh, of course, you know, the only species of any worth is us. Isn't that egotistical? And really, think about probability. Is the chance there are other intelligent species? Well, I would think so. Wouldn't you? And is it so awful to think that we on Earth have had other species? I think that's probably maybe more natural than awful. Anyway, yes, they did talk about water people for Lemuria, and in many of the tales and channelings and information I've read, it was a race not as involved as ours, meaning not like gods or anything, but perhaps the higher side of us, more evolved than us. And most of the ancient mysticism stories talk about people involving or falling into matter or going from all that it is and learning to experience in themselves as an individual. So my understanding from the Maria, the water people, was that they were up a rung above us in this kind of seesaw movement, meaning a little bit more evolved than us currently. Which, again, think about the water. It's very soft and reassuring. So maybe that was a quality of these people.
0: Since I've heard you talk about or read about some of the stuff that you've written about Lemuria and this kind of cosmic spiral that we're on, I've had this feeling that what's coming after next February, when the conscious Penta will emerge at some point, what we've heard is that it will be more evolved than us, and it will be, to compare, it would be like a dog to us, our pets to us, that they're going to be that much more evolved. And that reminds me that what you just said about Lemuria and fish people makes me think of that these conscious Penta, it is a spiral. We're coming back to that. We went through the 9876543211, and now we're going to be on a higher level of that 9. It just feels like that's what's happening.
1: Yeah, maybe you can enlighten me and listeners too about that story you're referencing, the conscious Penta.
0: So since humans have been humans, when three humans get together, there's a transauric consciousness field entity vortex that forms. So three human auras create this vortex, and there's this organizing intelligence that is what we would attribute family dynamics or team dynamics, people that are together a lot. And for however long there have been humans, they have been unconscious. And beginning next February, all humans born after February 15th will be a little bit different from us.

0: called us Homo sapiens in transitus, that we were on our way to becoming nine-centered, but that the full nine-centered humans, that their solar plexus, instead of being a motor, will be an awareness center, like the ajna in conceptualizing or the spleen in intuition, that there will be this sort of spiritual awareness, and that those pentas, when, and it's only going to be a small portion of the population that creates these conscious pentas, but they will be this evolved, and they'll be aware of themselves. That's the thing that's different. That's never been that way before. And we've been kind of, we've heard this story for 40 years, and now it's the time is here. And
1: well, the children that have been born recently, some of them have been really gifted. Mm. And it's just to kind of flesh it out for listeners, again, I'll reference it right back to the Bible. They talk about the apocalypse. Well, maybe it's already occurred, and people that are more highly evolved are going to be incarnating now, including the pentas. Mm-hmm. And then again, I know I'm repeating myself from other shows, but we talked about sound, and sound in the low octaves, let's say it's 2 cycles per second, you double it to get an octave, you've got 4 cycles per second, 2 cycles per second difference. So if someone who's not very evolved has an epiphany, gets twice as good, they're adding 2 units of love, let's say, to the world. And I'm just making up numbers. Let's say you're 1,000. You go up an octave, you add 1,000 cycles per second. And when, let's say you and I combine, you're 1,000, I'm 1,000, we're not 2,000 together, we're 10,000.
0: Mm.
1: You know, so it's a multiplication process. That's how sound works, and I believe that's how vibrations work. And that's why they say when 3 or more, a penta is formed, or Jesus says when 3 or more of you are gathered in my name, I am there. And the idea is that in order to lift the earth and everyone on it, it doesn't have to be anybody. I mean, everybody. It doesn't even have to be a majority. It can be a small portion, because when you fill up full of love and light, that love and light is so powerful, it overcomes so much darkness. Think that you walk in a room, you turn on the light. There's no fight. Light wins. Higher vibration entrains the lower. Physics.
0: Mm-hmm.
1: Easy. So I'm just kind of corroborating your little story there.
0: I love it. Thank you.
1: Yeah, so maybe a takeaway is that water is a carrier wave. Water is imprints. Water can carry our love within, can carry our good intent within. Maybe we want to be careful about negative thoughts, knowing that they're imprinted. They're even carried on our voice. They're carried in vicinity. And that moving forward, it's really about how much love we can hold. And that includes love for ourselves, love for others.
0: Yeah, that's.
1: And isn't that the story?
0: It is.
1: Who are we?
0: That is my aspiration. The amount of focus, the intensity that it takes to have my awareness pay attention to my thoughts, words, and actions all the time, and I'm not there yet. They're not fully aligned.
1: Well, no one is. We live in a world of density. So, you know, of course, I mean, you can just walk down the street and pick up density. Mm. So the point is to not identify yourself with it, to maybe neutrally observe it. And when you see that it's caught within you, don't condemn yourself or anybody else. It's just, I don't want to be that. That's not me. And it's almost like a process, you know, we all do our best. And then, you know, let's say we don't. But that same process of non-attachment to the negativity and just deciding, who are we? Am I that deep darkness? Nope. Sorry, see you later. That's simple. And it's very important, I think, what you brought up, is to just be real. I mean, you know, who hasn't had a bad thought? But that doesn't define us, and we don't have to keep that.
0: Mm-hmm.
1: And we can release that with intent, with action, with ceremony, with sound of music. I mean, I have music. I have two CDs that will literally pull out your negative emotions, Healing Flower Symphonies, and they work.
0: Mm-hmm.
1: So there's many ways to work on using sound to purify, to detoxify. And think again, all our sadness comes out on tears. Why did our bodies select water as the carrier to take out our sorrows? Probably because it's a good vehicle.
0: Mm-hmm.
1: It does a great job, maybe the best. So maybe our tears are a really nice technical method of detoxing. I don't know. What do you think?
0: Well, it's one way of knowing that you're alive, I think.
1: Yeah.
0: If you feel an emotion that deeply that it makes water come out of your eyes, you know you're alive.
1: Mm-hmm.
0: I don't know. There's the whole idea about how water can be destructive. It's, we see that with climate change or what's going on with people in coastal areas. It's a serious consideration, and I wonder how we can influence things by consciously addressing water as consciousness and seeing what kind of magic might be revealed. I don't know.
1: A beautiful idea, Drew. That's lovely.
0: There's somebody on the island I bumped. I don't know how. She posted on Nextdoor. Nextdoor is an app for local communities. And mm-hmm. somebody made a beautiful, beautiful video talking to the elements. And it's a song that's asking for gentleness and acknowledging the power of the elements. And I sobbed, like, boo-hoo.
1: My whole body shaking.
0: It was so moving. And she lives here on the island, and I can't remember her name. I should have written it down, but that makes me feel like there is something different now. Something is changing. Something is getting our attention, and maybe that's what we needed. We need these
1: things. Well, maybe our energies are rising enough, and we're becoming more intuitive to aware that there's an awful lot of frequencies out there that aren't in the range of our senses. They're very real,
0: mm-hmm.
1: and they can enhance, enlarge, uplift our worlds.
0: They can. And like we've been saying since the very first time that we talked, intent is everything.
1: Mm-hmm.
0: If you can maintain your intent and focus on what your intent is when you're moving around in the world, if you're focused on it, then you have a chance to maintain it in a love frequency and a happy healing frequency. And I know if I let my attention drift, it will find something negative pretty quickly.
1: Yeah. Here's a thought. You were talking about that beautiful song about acknowledging and I guess using maybe the elements.
0: Mm-hmm.
1: So I'm just thinking, like, if you need to be more flexible, put water sounds in your voice. You need water. If you need to be stronger, you need earthy sounds.
0: Mm.
1: Earthy sounds kind of undo water. And it, sometimes really what we need is strength. If we need to let go of the past, we can't forgive, we're stuck on something, maybe we need to honor the air or use an airy voice that really doesn't see boundaries and isn't contained in little spaces. Maybe we need attention. And then we put metal into our voice. Metal can go to a large group and gather attention. Calm someone down. It's water, but it's also a soothing, strong earth voice. It's comforting. And again, compassion. Compassion and kindness. You need water. So anyway, that's just kind of capitalizing on your statement earlier about the elements. And it's like they're a technical tool for us.
0: They are. They are indeed. Well, thank you, Jill. I'm grateful for your time and our conversation. Today, we explored water, memory, and wave-carrying bodies. This week, let water be a teacher. Listen to one ripple, one rain shower, one wave, one sink, one breath. The wave doesn't have to be understood completely to be received. Just see what you notice. Next week, we'll explore nature as the first sound healer. 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
1: The views and opinions expressed during this program are those of the speaker and do not necessarily reflect those of KKCR, its management, board, volunteers, or underwriters.
0: Hi, well, good morning. And last week, last Tuesday, country music icon Dolly Parton died at the age of 80 following a brief battle with cancer. And I'm sure so many different shows have been playing her music, and I want to play one of her songs, but also a tribute song to her. So this is called Fly High, Sweet Dolly.

Dolly. It is appointed unto every man once to die, and after that, eternity. No matter who we are, no matter how brightly we shine, every journey on this earth must one day come to an end. But some lives leave behind more than memories. They leave behind hope, courage, and songs that become part of the hearts of millions. Dolly Parton wasn't just a voice we heard.

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1: It's time to wake up.
2: Yes, because I can see the light of a clear blue morning. Can you? It's been a long, dark night.

And that was Dolly Parton with Lainey Wilson, Miley Cyrus, Queen Latifah, and Reba McEntire with Light of a Clear Blue Morning. And it's not a very old song. It's like 7 months ago. So she was one of the most positive, amazing women in singing, in music. And we're so blessed to have her music still. So today I'm going to talk about silence and japa. So is waking any more real than dreaming? Do we really know? Sometimes dreams feel painful or joyous, just like our daily life. Some of us never remember dreams. What is happening at night? Why do we feel amazing when we wake up some days and so tired others, like we worked all night? How do we quiet the mind? How can we still our thoughts? It's clear that in quiet, many questions are answered. One of the ways to quiet the thoughts and turn our hearts toward oneness, toward the divine, is to meditate. Another way is to chant. And chanting can be with a mantra, in silence, or out loud with music. We've all experienced chanting, whether we were Catholic or Hindu or just spiritual. Japa is another method. It is the inner repetition of any divine name or quality, whatever you believe in. Perhaps it's Kuan Yin or Buddha, Jeshua, Jesus, Mother Mary. It could be truth or love. Japa is not just the words that you're speaking, but it is the divine vibration of each divine word or name. Could be just the word God. As you do this practice, you are imbuing all of your cells with the divine vibration. You're really allowing it to come all the way in. And Mother Mira, an avatar that lives in Germany, says, "These surround and protect us. They penetrate our bodies and our inner being. Remembrance of the divine name gives us inner peace and happiness, and turns us from the worldly to the divine." And you don't need to set up a special time to do this practice. You don't even have to get quiet, because you can do it on the inner. You can do it at any time. You just have to remember to do it. You can do it when you're doing other activities. This is an amazing practice that can be done at any time, and it helps to purify our consciousness and make our spiritual practice easier. We can make japa even deeper by imagining the prana, the light of this vibration, this divine energy, moving into our bodies. As you say the word, imagine the incoming light and energy of this frequency coming into your crown chakra, the back of your neck, and your sacrum. Imagine the light flooding every cell, penetrating every cell with prana, mana, light, and love. It's an easy practice to begin, and just as easy to forget. To get this practice established in our life, it takes consciousness and attention. It can be similar to a meditation practice, but there's no specific time or position in which to practice. The idea is to weave the divine consciously into everything, every waking moment, and every sleeping moment. It does require a subtle concentration, a concentration that is continuous. Let all thoughts come up and recede, and still do the practice. Notice your changing moods and thoughts, and still do japa.

And that was No Doubt with Don't Speak. And next up, Hollow Caves with Blessing. Hollow Coves with Blessings.

0: And if you get a chance to watch the video connected to that, the group is Hollow Coves, and it's called Blessings. And it is so sweet. It's a 35-year-old man and his probably 3 or 4-year-old son, and it's just beautiful. So if you just tuned in, this is Taj with Transformational Tea, and I have some public service announcements. This is KKCR Honolulu, KAQA, Kilauea.
1: This is Pat Durkin for the Kauai Lifeguard Association with an important beach and ocean safety message for visitors to the island. Kauai's beaches are not only some of the most beautiful in the world, but also subject to dangerous ocean conditions such as rip currents, shore break, and large surf. The best way to enjoy our beaches and stay safe is to swim at one of our 10 lifeguard staffed locations. On the North Shore, they are Ka Beach, Ha'ana Beach Park, Pine Trees, and Honolulu Pavilion. 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They are staffed 7 days a week from 9 a.m. to 5 p.m. With today's beach and ocean safety tip, I'm Pat Durkin for KKCR Radio. 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
2: 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I'm your host, Disc Jockey Jackson. 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In 1863, Charles Tickham bought 3,016 acres of Kula lands from the Hawaiian Kingdom to raise cattle and sheep. 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In 1877, Kilauea Sugar Plantation Company expanded the town. 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
4: 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On the east side, the Hilton Garden Island Resort features a craft fair every fourth Sunday of the month featuring music by Tropical Groove, Hanani Kaui, and Linda Tani from 11 to 12 with Tamatea Nui o Kauai from 12:30 to 1:30. The Ocean House Lounge at the Outrigger Kauai Beach Resort in Wailua features Jonathan from 6 to 8. The Crooked Surf Restaurant at the Sheraton Coconut Beach Hotel in Waipoli features Daryl Gonzalez from 5:30 to 7:30. Timbers Bar at the Hokuala features West Kaui and Kil Furtado from 4 to 5:30. The Lava Lava Beach Club at the Kauai Shores Hotel in Kapa'a features Sheldon Espina, rotating with Danny DeFries from 6 to 9. The Nepali Brewing Company in Kapa'a features O'Evi with John Kepamahi from 5:30 to 7:30. On the South Shore, Merriman's Fish House at the Kukui'ula Shopping Center in Poipu features Auntie Kawilani Kahale Kai from 5:30 to 7:30. The Seaview Terrace at the Grand Hyatt in Poipu features Kyla Benz from 7:30 to 9:30. On the west side, the Koke'e Lounge in Koke'e features Nick Castillo from 12:30 to 3. And Japanese Grandmas in Hanapepe features Russell Wellington from 6 to 8. Mahalo Nui Loa. Have a great Hawaiian day.
0: And today, you're listening to Taj with Transformational Tea, and we're talking about silence and japa. And japa is the inner repetition of any divine name or quality. So Mother Mira says that, and Mother Mira is a avatar, an Indian avatar who lives in Germany. She says that japa is the fastest way for integrating the spiritual and the material life. As we do this, many patterns fall away. Acceptance and understanding result, and that we would find more courage to face our strength and our weaknesses. to make decisions, and to face the consequences. She also says, people are too active and rarely sit quietly. In silence, one can receive more because all one's activities become concentrated at one point. Japa is to give only the essence, the divine, that which is necessary. Everything comes out in silence. In silence, more work can be done. The true experience of bliss is without words. And we can continually open our hearts to the light by doing these practices. And, you know, if you think about it, if your attention is focused on something beautiful, love, kindness, you know, think of it as japa all the time, that is what you're going to become. So we do breath work in the mornings, and it's 11 breaths that have particular movements, and it's a type of pranayama. And the word prana translates to life force energy or breath, and ayama translates to control or mastery of, extension of, or exercise of. So putting it together, roughly speaking, pranayama is the control or mastery of your life force energy. And we have prana inside of us, as well as breathing it in. So what we do is breathe. When we breathe, we visualize each breath bringing in prana, light, or love into our bodies. Each movement focuses on specific organs, joints, or parts of the body. Other movements focus on the chakras, or activate your kundalini energy, or the energy columns next to the spine. When you're finished, the world looks brighter. You feel more awake and present, and you have energy to share with the world. And this is such an important part of breathwork. When you build prana within yourself, it's important to share it with those that can benefit from us, from it. So what is it that forces us to seek a new level of consciousness that will be a field of possibilities for our lives? It is moments of impossibility when we're caught in situations where we believe there are no solutions. That's like the mother of invention, right? So there's a quote from the Bhagavad Gita about Arjuna. He stands silent, deeply absorbed, seeking for a solution on the level of impossibility where no solution exists. In Arjuna's case, he was on the battlefield and his family and cousins were on both sides as his adversaries and his army. So what if we could seek to open ourselves to higher consciousness without doing it through trauma as a motivator? What if in times of calmness, we were still yearning to be more loving and kind and clear and not settling? Resting, relaxing, yes, but knowing that we could be more loving the next time, more thorough. We're learning the futility of our past ways, the ways that have led us into pain, suffering, to sadness and anger. What if we came in with a thread of pessimism? That is part of the human condition, the human physiology. What if this thread or pattern or belief is in our cellular structure, this thread of pessimism? I believe that it is. What if we could change this and change our approach to everything? What if being in silence and repeating a specific sound or mantra, word, whether it's inner or outer, could change the negative patterns or thread that is wrapped around the DNA in every cell? Wouldn't that be amazing? Next song is O.C. Eliot, Feeling Fine.
5: Inside.

That was O.C. Elliott with Feeling Fine. And up next is Gone, Gone, Beyond with Things Are Changing.

And that was Things Are Changing by Gone Gone Beyond. Okay, so we're talking about japa. So Sri Aurobindo, who is an Indian master, who was an Indian master, and his disciple, actually he's still a master, but he's just not on earth, and his disciple mother did years of work in inner silence. The result was experiencing the patterns or beliefs that keep us mired in this present. The belief that there is death, old age, disease. What will enable us to change our way of being on earth? Where in the body? Mother saw that if she could work on an infinitesimal level, the level of each soul, excuse me, the level of each cell, change would and did occur. She saw that the primary form of living matter, the cell, holds a power of consciousness, or a vibratory mode capable of making all our present mental devices and pointless artifices obsolete. What if there is a mind of the cell that needs to be shifted? She had realizations that there is no death. We all have a collective consciousness that makes death so. The shift in belief would make an evolutionary change in humans as we know them. Is it time for that evolutionary, revolutionary change? I think so. Can we find a way to live differently on this earth? Not to ease the pain of humanity, but to evolve out of this habit, this pattern of belief. What if a mantra, repeated over and over, could begin to manifest this change? What if a sacred word, repeated over and over, could manifest this change? So there's a mantra that's Om Namo Bhagavate. Well, what does this mean? The first word, Om, represents the supreme invocation, the invocation to the supreme. Namo represents perfect surrender. Bhagavate represents the aspiration, what the manifestation must become, which is divine. So here's how it could be said. O my Lord, the all-pervading personality of the Godhead, I offer my respectful obeisances unto you. It means to surrender yourself to God, and he will show the correct path and will cure the pain. This is what the mother did, and her world unraveled. She had many moments of intense oneness. What if we all tried this for a week, as often as you can remember? Go to sleep saying this mantra. Wake up saying the mantra, Om Namo Bhagavate. See what happens. What if you started a japa practice where you just said a word of the divine or a word that's important to you, love, trust, and just see what happens. How many times can you remember to say it this week?

it might change your life. So I will be back next week. I have a guest next week, and we will have an interesting conversation. I can't tell you who it is yet, but it's going to be interesting. So next up, let's see, next song up. Hold on one second. Sarah Jarosz with Blue Heron.

And I just wanted to let you know that we have a fun drive coming up. September 14th to September 27th, it's KKCR with People Powered Radio. Real people, real radio. And it's a great time for you to become a sustaining member if you aren't already, and just to support Kauai Community Radio, because it's a good thing to be part of, that's for sure. And my last song is The Secret Garden. It's called Secret Garden by Bruce Springsteen. And you have a beautiful Sunday afternoon. I'm going to. And I'll see you next week. Aloha. This is Taj with Transformational Tea.

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0: Nakikinig ka sa KKCR Hanalei, KAQA Kilauea. 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
1: On Kauai's North Shore, including Hanalei and Tunnels Beach, conditions can change quickly even as we move into summer months. 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This is Lemon, an ocean safety officer on the North Shore, for Deep Dive into Water Safety on KKCR. Your safety starts before you enter the water. 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

0: This is Jackie Naylor. 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Aloha. Today's Hawaiian word of the day is pepeyo. The primary meaning of pepeyo is ear. It also means to hear. The complete olelo no eo that utilizes yesterday's and today's Hawaiian word of the day, waha and pepeyo, goes pahaka waha ho'olohe ka pepeyo. Close the mouth and open the ears. This teaches us that being quiet, refraining from talking, and opening up our ears are key traits in paying attention and learning. Pepeyo, ear.
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5: This is a community weather update. A hurricane is currently moving through the Central Pacific Basin. 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